So what kind of love could this be that would trade heaven's throne for a crown?

Chris Davenport, Brandon Lake and Cody Carnes. Plead the Blood. You are on the Inner Sanctuary, on Sanctuary with Lizzie. Have you ever done that? Have you pleaded the blood of Jesus? I tell you what, if you want to find out some really great teaching around the blood of Jesus, I highly recommend the OG talking on this, Derek Prince, who taught very strongly about the power and significance of the blood of Jesus. He talks about the seven benefits of the blood of Jesus: the forgiveness, redemption, justification, cleansing, sanctification, and access to God and victory over Satan. And one thing that he was a big encourager of is the protection of the blood in Jesus. So in Exodus, you know, where there was the Passover, and they put the blood of Jesus, the blood of the Lamb, over the door of the house to claim protection. And so he was a big fan of encouraging us to pray the blood of Jesus. And I don't know if you've ever done that. There's times in my life where I've literally done it every day. I don't remember to do it every day now. But funnily enough, knowing that I was going to talk about it, I stood in the studio, and this is what I do. I pray the blood of Jesus over my home and over my car and over my cat and over my son and my son's car. And then I start praying over other family. And I mean, I could just do it now, right? Pray the blood of Jesus over Rima Media and protection of all my workmates and all their loved ones. And I do really encourage you, if that's something that you've never kind of interacted with, of just sort of discovering more of the power of the blood of Jesus. I feel like in our Christian walk, there's a whole bunch of things that are available to us that we don't always know.

Making a will is not at the top of the average person's priority list, but it is an important thing to sort out at some stage. So if you're in that place where you're thinking about it, then you may want to consider remembering Sanctuary Radio in your will. It's a cool way of ensuring you leave a lasting positive legacy in this country into the future, even after you've gone. For more info, visit reemamedia.co.nz. 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

That's Cool Down Music, Warm Embrace. And doesn't that song just sound and feel like a warm embrace? I think so. 23 minutes past five, you are with Lizzie, leading into a new song on the Sanctuary playlist, New Zealand's worship station. This one's by Joel Barnes and Seth Sleater. It's called Road Less Travel, Less Travelled. And it is really reflecting on the journey of faith. Yeah, it's kind of, it's not where everyone is walking, right? It's not the road, it is the road less travelled. And it's a song about the kind of faith that chooses obedience even when the path looks unfamiliar. Oh, I don't know. Do you know what that looks like? And you have you had that experience in your Christian walk? I certainly have. I'm like, God, I can't see any signposts. I don't know quite where we're going and what we're doing. However, I do feel that this is the way that I'm meant to go. And it can be challenging at times, can't it? It can be discombobulating. No one ever said, well, maybe they did, that faith was easy, but I don't think it is. But it's worth it. I definitely think it is worth it. Let's enjoy the song.

0: Psalm 51 on Sanctuary with Lizzie as we head into the word for you today, which is also around the psalm, Psalm 55, verse 16.
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2: In Psalm 55, we get insight into what it's like to face trouble we can't handle alone. Overcome with fear and trembling, David's panicked words show a natural response to pain. Run. Today, we're looking at a choice we have to make. Run from something in our own strength or rely on God. From everyday irritations and conflicts to upsetting situations and unhealthy habits, we tend to want to avoid or hide from hard life stuff. David wanted to grow a pair of wings and get as far from trouble as possible. It's understandable and quite a natural response to fear. The fact is, any hiding place that ignores his refuge and strength won't get us through in the way that he wants, which is to be strengthened and draw closer to him. As the psalm progresses, David draws closer to God. He learns not to hide, but to trust God to save him. Psalm chapter 55, verse 16 says, "As for me, I call to God, and the Lord saves me." Relying on God gives us the strength we need to have peace about a situation, even when we want to find the nearest exit. So what now? Are you considering running? Stop. Draw closer to God. Isaiah chapter 40, verse 31 says, "Those who hope in the Lord will renew their strength. They will soar on wings like eagles." So keep it simple. Ask God for an extra boost of strength whenever you need it.
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So I played the song "Ashes to Beauty" by the Vine Band about 10 minutes or so ago, and I thought, now there's another song similar, "Beauty for Ashes," Beck Nelson. So I played it. I can do that, can't I? Well, I just did.

It's Cody Carnes with Run to the Father. You're on the Morning Sanctuary with Nerida and Lee. Now, earlier I was talking about the fact that I bought some schnitzel from the supermarket. And I know that you can crumb the schnitzel and have it as traditional schnitzel, or you can slice it up and have it in a stir fry. But my question was, what else can you do with it? Now, Kainella has come to the rescue. Good morning.